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0: Performing live at Whelan's of Wexford Street, Emily Catalano plays 6:30pm and 8:30pm shows on Monday, June the 1st, while Esme Grace plays Little Whelan's on Tuesday, June 2nd. Girl of the Year Above played the main room on Thursday the 4th, and Tara Howley plays the main venue on Friday, June 5th. Molly O'Mahony and Band play upstairs on Thursday the 11th of June, and Dark Tropics play the following night. Karma Police, a tribute to Radiohead, play the main venue on Saturday, June 13th, and Chris Kent plays from Sunday the 14th to Tuesday the 16th of June in Little Whelan's. For full details and to book tickets, head to whelanslive.com or follow us on social.
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Andrew McGahan back in the Northeastern Correspondence Studio of 8radio.com. 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Had a lovely trip to California. Missed the Irish summer while I was over there. Californian weather is nice. Experienced Californian rain. Grey May, as they call it as well sometimes. But over and done with, adjusted to the jet lag, back to normal sleeping pattern, and back playing the music we like on 8radio.com. Tracks in the next hour from The View, from Kneecap, from Arctic Monkeys, Long Pigs, Teenage Fan Club, Radiohead, Mattiel, and on the way next, classic from Kate Bush. This is Running Up That Hill.

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brand new music, Kneecap and Kate Tempest, Irish Goodbye. Turns out a lot more people than I realised that I knew that I followed on Instagram were at Primavera at the weekend and at 3:15 in the morning watching Kneecap and Green chatting on stage to an absolutely packed audience. Definitely seems to be the one bucket list type festival. Maybe 2027. You'll have Andrew McGahan back from it talking about how he's lost his voice and would rather much be there than back in the Northeastern Correspondent Studio. But that's still a year away, at least, before we have to worry about that. Just before that, we had Matty L with Detroit Riot as well here on 8radio.com. As always, playing the music we like. 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

So an album that was released in 2013. It contained the music and the lyrics of what would become the song's chorus, and then they got back together, fleshed it out into a bigger song, and then that's what we got at the start of this year, potentially opening up 2026 as a little bit more new music from the Arctic Monkeys. As we move on towards the end of this hour here on 8radio.com, we've got a track from Long Pigs. This is Lost Myself.

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That is Nosedive here on 8radio.com. And I do think that 8 Radio is the only place on the planet where at 12 o'clock on a Monday afternoon that you would get this sort of combination. And even what's on the way. So just to like forward sell the next 15 minutes. The Wedding Present, Crooked Fingers, The Cure, Battles and Stats. 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We've played brand new music there from Man, Woman, Chainsaw. And then we go back into the Irish archive. Back in the early 1990s, Sack on the way next. 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

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Tune in Tuesday night, 9 o'clock. Music is my radar. The wonderful Ruth O'Connor went and saw The Cure over the weekend, and without knowing, I have a feeling that The Cure are going to feature incredibly heavily on Music is My Radar this Tuesday night at 9 o'clock in the evening. 9 until 11 every Tuesday. 8 Radio midweeks, 8 p.m. We kick off Monday through Thursday, specialist programming, loads of different genres, styles, themes. I will also say Tuesday, 8 o'clock, myself, you'll find 8's Got You Covered, where you play a cover song followed by a track from the artist who was originally covered. But keep an ear out. The wonderful Ruth O'Connor, Tuesday at 9, will likely be very Robert Smith and The Cure heavy. We are going back to 1982 next. It is the second single from Adam Ant's first solo album. The name of the single is also the name of the album. On the way next on 8radio.com, this is Friend or Foe.

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1: Performing live at Whelan's of Wexford Street, Emily Catalano plays 6:30pm and 8:30pm shows on Monday, June the 1st, while Esme Grace plays Little Whelan's on Tuesday, June 2nd. Girl of the Year Above played the main room on Thursday the 4th, and Tara Howley plays the main venue on Friday, June 5th. Molly O'Mahony and Band play upstairs on Thursday the 11th of June, and Dark Tropics play the following night. Karma Police, a tribute to Radiohead, play the main venue on Saturday, June 13th, and Chris Kent plays from Sunday the 14th to Tuesday the 16th of June in Little Whelan's. For full details and to book tickets, head to whelanslive.com or follow us on social.

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I am indulging in a track of my own choice next. I played it on 8th Gritty Covered a couple of weeks ago as a standalone opening track, but it has not removed itself from my rotation. It has not removed itself from my brain. I competed at an event in Tala at the weekend where high production, high walkout sort of stuff, Brazilian Jiu-Jitsu tournament, unfortunately lost to a really good guy from Cork. Tremendous experience. Thought we were going to have walkout songs. It was live streamed on YouTube for free. Royalty wise, we couldn't do it. This was one of the front runners for what I wanted to walk out to. So I thought, I'm going to indulge myself again. Play it one more time on 8radio.com, because it is all about playing the music we like. You can guess what it is already, I'm sure, at this point. Duran Duran, This Is Real.

brand new music from Bleachers here on 8radio.com. That track is called The Van, and Jack Antonoff ruminates on his early days as a musician, leaving home for the first time on tour, likely travelling around in a van, and his fateful first tour that solidified his musical ambitions. As we move into the final hour here of my involvement for 8 Radio Daytimes, this Monday the 8th of June, if you're just tuning in, my name is Andrew McGahan. I'll be followed by the wonderful Simon Marr from 2 until 4. Monday through Friday, 11 until 4, we've got a host of your favourite 8radio.com presenters who are guiding you through the working day. Nick Kelly, Father John Misty, Stone Roses, Graham Coxon, Simple Minds, all to come in this hour too. But Arcade Fire, Neighbourhood number 3, on the way next.

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0: 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We talk about the midweeks here on 8radio.com. We obviously are here Monday morning, but 8 Radio at the weekend has been going on for 14 or 15 years now at this stage. Before the schedule expanded and built out and people were there, 14 or 15, maybe not quite that much, coming up on 14 years. But weekends, we've got flagship shows, whether it's The Essential Album with Dan McDermott, The 8-Song Shuffle with Simon Marr, Sounds from a Green World with John Loftus, The Departure Lounge with Anne-Marie Walsh, The A to Z of Great Tracks with Steve Conway. All of these things are on over the course of a weekend here on 8radio.com, and thankfully you're able to listen back at the touch of a button through the 8 Radio smartphone app or through our website, the 8 On Demand service. 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

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On there at the moment, Boards of Canada, Cigarettes After Sex, Jungle, Lime Garden, Arab Strap, Broken Social Scene, Man, Woman, Chainsaw, The Mountain Goats, many, many more over there on the 8radio.com new music playlist. But we'll highlight this one in particular from the album Folk Songs from Mama and Papa. It is the first full-length album from Aoife McCann, a.k.a. A.E. Mac, Dundalk's very own. We have played plenty of these tracks over the last little while. Famous, in particular, is a brilliant track from the album. But what we have is a new one off it as well. On the way next on 8radio.com, this is called I Will Walk the Path. I'm going to be back tomorrow evening, 8pm. It's got you covered. And stay tuned, of course, for the wonderful Simon Marr from 2 until 4 today on 8radio.com. As always, playing the music we like, but especially so when the artist or the music happens to come from Dundalk, County Louth in Ireland.

gorillas on 8radio.com. That is Delirium with young Marky Smith from The Fall. Before that, Monday, and To You I Bestow and The Rapture. I get myself into it. Hello, good afternoon, and welcome to Monday afternoon. This is 8 Radio Daytime. Simon in until 4. Thank you very much indeed to young Andrew McGahan for the last 3 hours of daily tunes. He's back your way again for 8's Got You Covered tomorrow evening, 8pm here on 8radio.com. I've loads of good tracks on the way between now and 4, including some nice little dips into our new music selection that we have coming up for you this week. We will, of course, play some Talking Heads to celebrate the gig and the rain and everything else from last night. But we'll start this first set of tracks with something else from a recent music selection from Tessa Rose Jackson. This is such a lovely tune. 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

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See, that's nice for a Monday. That is When I Die. Before that, the Monkees and Pleasant Valley Sunday and the Black Keys and a real phantom gem. 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And of course, by the wonders of DAB+, courtesy of our pals at Fáilte DAB, all the way down the east coast of Ireland, from Dundalk in the north to Arklow in the south. More new music on the way in this set. I'm going to play some music from Arena Wise, which I think is a really, really nice track, and some Kevin Morby. But we'll start off with this from Arab Strap. This is lovely. This is You, You, You on 8radio.com.

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Morby really has been one of the stars of 8 Radio in the first half of 2026 from him. That is Die Young. More new music from Kevin Morby joining our playlist this week. If my brain was properly functioning, I could tell you the name of the track, but it'll come back to me in a while. Before that, Arctic Monkeys and A Certain Romance, and Rowena Wise and the excellent Blood Ties as well. This is 8 Radio Daytime. If there's a track you'd like me to play for you this afternoon, well, feel free. I am the suggestible type, as you all well know at this stage. You can find us on social at 8 Radio Ireland, or you could text or WhatsApp me here in the studio. 0838 888 being our number. Wilt and Yard Act to come in this set. Why don't we start though with this from David Geraghty? This is Valentine.

0: Performing live at Whelan's of Wexford Street, Emily Catalano plays 6:30pm and 8:30pm shows on Monday, June the 1st, while Esme Grace plays Little Whelan's on Tuesday, June 2nd. Girl of the Year Above played the main room on Thursday the 4th, and Tara Howley plays the main venue on Friday, June 5th. Molly O'Mahony and Band play upstairs on Thursday the 11th of June, and Dark Tropics play the following night. Karma Police, a tribute to Radiohead, play the main venue on Saturday, June 13th, and Chris Kent plays from Sunday the 14th to Tuesday the 16th of June in Little Whelan's. 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

all the shaking and the sweating. Now my dear is at a bitter end, and I will never make the same mistake again, I guarantee, my friend.

is It's All Over Now, and before that, David Geraghty and Valentine. We're heading towards 3 o'clock already here on 8 Radio Daytime. Deep Voice Man, we'll thank our lovely landlords and Whelan's in just a minute, and then we'll kick off hour two of the show with Green Day and Death Cab for Cutie. But to take us to 3 o'clock, this is the current single from Yard Act. This is Redeemer at 8 Radio.

is Lucky Again before that Green Day, When I Come Around, and current single from Death Cab for Cutie. We played Punching the Flowers to start off that set, and indeed to get a start on the second hour of the programme for this afternoon. This is 8 Radio Daytime. Do this live every weekday, 11 a.m. till 4 p.m. and then our special media stream kicks off at 8 in the evening. I promised I would play some Talking Heads to celebrate. David Burns visited Dublin last night in the rain, but with the dancing and the lights and the beauty and all of that stuff. So we'll do that in just a few minutes' time. Though on the way in this set, I have got some music from Bloodworm and the House Martins, but we'll start off with this from Pavement. This is Shady Lane on 8radio.com.

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Charlatans on 8radio.com. That is North Country Boy. Before that, the House Martins and Bow Down and Bloodworm and Alone in Your Garden as well. Got some lovely 8 Radio mugs have arrived in. I'm way behind. I mean way behind on merch stuff, which those of you who are waiting for t-shirts and mugs will not be surprised by. But yeah, May was just the way that May so often is. But now things are calmer. The lovely people in Reeds have shown up with the mugs, which is really, really good. And I've got a box of t-shirts here as well. So merch will go out this week. If you're waiting, if you're looking for some 8 Radio merch, well, 8radio.com/donate will give you all the details that you can get. I have to say, I'm a particular fan of the new batch of mugs. I think they've come out really, really nice. As I say, all the details, 8radio.com/donate. Let's play some Talking Heads. This is, this must be the place. 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

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Let's go surfing. Before that, Jack White, God of the Broken Ribs, and Better Oblivion Community. I've got to make sure I get it right. Better Oblivion Community Centre before that, with Forest Lawn. We start off with Talking Heads, and this must be the place. You had a really nice Talking Heads and David Byrne mixtape last night. If you missed out on, I'm sure we'll get a chance to give it a spin through the week again. Right, we're heading for 20 to 4, 8 Radio Drive on the way at 4 this evening. I'm going to play some Super Free Animals and some Memorials in this set, but why don't we start with this from Muse. This is another Phantom Gem. 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

Faithless, God is a DJ, finishes that set before that Memorials and Watching the Moon and Super Animals and Pocket Sam. That is round about all I have time for on 8 Radio Daytime for today. All going to plan. I'll see you tomorrow for more of the same between 2 and 4. Stay tuned. 8 Radio Drive kicks off after Deep Voice Man. Thanks to Landlord with Fontaine's DC. We're going to be big and some new order later on this evening from 9. Paul Linsky is here with the Clampdown. Ruth Kennington on the Overload then from 10. And the Golden Plaque podcast with our Lofty and Stephen Byrne then from 11 this evening. I will play out with a David Byrne track just because he played Talking Heads. So, but it's a good way to mark this. So we'll play out with She Explains Things to Me. Have yourselves a lovely Monday evening. Dodge the shares and all that stuff. And I will talk to you again tomorrow. See you after. She

Satisfied. Watch me move, I'm looking fine. 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

Performing live at Whelan's of Wexford Street, Emily Catalano plays 6:30pm and 8:30pm shows on Monday, June the 1st, while Esme Grace plays Little Whelan's on Tuesday, June 2nd. Girl of the Year Above played the main room on Thursday the 4th, and Tara Howley plays the main venue on Friday, June 5th. Molly O'Mahony and band play upstairs on Thursday the 11th of June, and Dark Tropics play the following night. Karma Police, a tribute to Radiohead, play the main venue on Saturday, June 13th, and Chris Kent plays from Sunday the 14th to Tuesday the 16th of June in Little Whelan's. 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
1: Well, it's over.

There you go. Although it hasn't really felt like summer over the last couple of weeks, that is your summer banger from The Avalanches featuring Jamie XX. The tune is called Every Single Weekend. There you go. Hope you had a great weekend. Not just this weekend, but every single weekend. Hello, how are you doing? My name is Paul Lenski. 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This is The Clampdown. I'm here with you for the next hour. I've got a packed show. Loads of great new tracks on the way. I've got a hip-hop double, a fresh one. That is two brand new tracks, two great tracks this week. Another great hip-hop album released as well this week. That's coming up around the midway point. And then a throwback, old-school hip-hop double, which will round off things. 29 and 30 years old, these tracks are. That's coming up at the very end of the show. I'll squeeze it in. If you'd like to get in touch, 083-888-888. That is on text or WhatsApp. At 8 Radio or on the Cross All Social is where you can find me. Modest Mouse have released a brand new album. The album is called An Eraser and a Maze. This tune is their latest single from it. It's called Life's a Dream.

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1: Money on It. That one came out around 10 years ago, and a little longer again was Bell and Sebastian. In before that, The Boy with the Arab Strap. 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I've got a fresh hip-hop double coming up very, very soon, but I've another new track up next, and this one comes from Weezer. This is top of the indie charts at the moment, actually, and they've got a new album on the way called The Gold Album. This features Wednesday, and it is called We Might As Well Be Strangers.

saw a post from Jamie T saying that Kings and Queens, his album from a good few years ago on the stage, is being repressed on vinyl. So we thought I'd throw that in there. That is Sticks and Stones from that very album. Before that, we had a newer track from a brand new album, Red Star Woo and the Worldwide Scourge. That was Genesis Owusu with Running Out of Time. 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It is Paul Linsky with you. We are approaching the halfway point of the show, so it is time for the Fresh Hip Hop Double. The first tune comes from a brand new album, and I've been really enjoying this album over the weekend. Vince Staples has come back with, he had three strong singles. It got me geared up for this album. It's a complete change of sound. It sounds more like an indie album than a hip hop album, and the album is called Crybaby. I'm going to play The Running Man from this album. There's some great tracks on it though. Really, really good album. Definitely check it out. Worth your time. That is going to be the first one up. The second one comes from Navy Blue, released the tune with Earl Sweatshirt, and that's called Belladonna. This is your Fresh Hip Hop Double for this week.

0: nigga.
1: That is your Fresh Hip Hop Double for this week. Navy Blue featuring Earl Sweatshirt with Belladonna. And before that, we had The Running Man from the brand new album, Crybaby. That is Vince Staples. I've got a Throwback Hip Hop Double coming up in a little while. 29 and 30 years old, these two tracks are just turned, I suppose. And that is coming up very, very soon. I've also, just before that, got a brand new double from two Irish artists. Two brand new Irish tracks, which are coming up as well. So don't go anywhere. This is 8radio.com, playing the music we like.

the latest tune from Sweeping Promises, which I played last week. Really liked it. That is called Shooting Shadows. A lot more aggressive than usual. And I'm into it. This is aradio.com. Paul Enske with you. Not a lot of time left on the show. I'm going to squeeze in these two tracks next, two Irish brand new tracks. And then I'm going to come back and talk about my throwback hip-hop double. The second track comes from the Merry Wallopers. They have a new tune now called Crowns of England. All nice and tongue-in-cheek and all of that kind of good stuff. Every now and then I find myself watching their Glastonbury performance from a couple of years ago. Absolutely fabulous. If you get a chance, check it out. They're on one of the second stage acoustic stages. It's great. There you go. Merry Wallopers, second tune up. First one comes from Meryl Streak, and this tune is called Rotten Fruit.

0: deserves the fate that's coming to them. Panic, death, things worse than death.
1: You want to psychoanalyze me? Want to look inside my brain and see how the wheels go around?

the Mary Wallopers, Crowns of England, and then Meryl Streep, Rotten Fruit, in just before that one. That is pretty much it for me on the Clampdown this evening. I've got time for my Throwback Hip Hop Double, which I'll talk about very, very soon. But I'll be back on Wednesday from 2 to 4, keeping you company on your hump day. Not a bank holiday this week, unfortunately. But I'll be there anyway midweek, just in case you want some tunes during the day. Coming up after me is Ruth Kennington. Going to be keeping you company for the next hour, so don't go anywhere in the hot seat. Lots of great tunes on the way. And if you want to get a hold of me or anyone at the station, at 8 Radio Ireland across all social, that is where you can get us. And I was about to give out my Twitter there. I haven't used Twitter in the longest time, but if you still use it, there you go. We have the occasional competition from time to time popping up across our socials with our festival season and with gigs going on all the time. You never know, you could be heading along to one. And there is nowhere else on planet Earth you will get the best new music first. It is 8radio.com. And all I have time for this week is my Throwback Hip Hop Double. The first track comes from Wu-Tang Clan. They released their second studio album, Wu-Tang Forever, on June 3rd, 1997. So a few days ago, 29 years ago. And I'm going to play the track from this, Triumph, with one of the best opening verses in his hip-hop history from Inspector Deck. There you go. It's a bold claim, but you'll hear it now in a second if you haven't heard it already. That's going to be the first tune up. The second one turned 30. Just the other day, and it is Nas. He released If I Rule the World on June 4th, 1996, featuring Lauryn Hill. That's going to be the second tune up, and that is your Throwback Hip Hop Double for this week. I'll be back Wednesday, and have a fabulous week.

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I'm Ruth Kennington with you for the next hour. We're listening to the dulcet tones of Molly O'Mahony from Ballydehob in West Cork. And that's her new track, Let It Be Light, from her latest album, Waiting on the World. We kicked off tonight with Dublin country supergroup Chuck Squires, with members from Bad Hands, the Merry Wallopers and Tandem Phoenix. And the name of that track was The End of the World. We've got loads of music coming up for you over the next hour. We're going to hear new music from Dose and Gilliband and many, many more. But we're going to hear now from Layla Diane. She will be playing Whelans in September of this year. She has just released an album. It's called Who's Keeping Time? And this is a track from that album called California.

gorgeous stuff from Lemoncello. That's Tomorrow Nostalgia, and that is from their latest album called Perfect Place. Well, next up, we're going to hear a track from an artist called Sybil Baer, who's a German folk singer and actress. And she only received recognition for her music in the early 2000s on the release of an album called Color Green. And she compiled this album when her partner and child were asleep in bed. And this is a song from that. It's called I Lost Something in the Hills.

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latest release, Giraffe. And before that, we heard a track, a new track by Dose called Arvo. And that is from their latest EP release called Sycophantic. Well, next up, check under the beds. Make sure that you're comfy.

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1: Ravens gnawing men's necks. 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

0: say it with your chest. 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
0: Promise, hope, hell, and high water. 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
0: Whatever touches your heart. A future inevitable is hurt. Let it wind through you.
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0: Be fiercely undone. Brave and bellowing. Elbow, ankle, shoulder your way. Will it is so. Whatever. Whatever it may be. Whatever it may be that fires the engine of your chest. Sprawls open your thoughts of you. Unminded. Let it silly shame and show you out. Remember when before memory made you in the nameless nothing of now? Let light lead you into the darling darkness of not knowing, yet to know what it is to feel alive, living. Whatever, whatever it may be that touches your heart, whatever, that vibrating, hungry, heavy-handed heart, let it be luminous. Unleash the fireflies.

That's Bicep and Just. Before that, we heard a new track by Aja Monet. Say It With Your Chest was the name of that one. We're going to hear a new one from Over Mono that features Ruth Finn. The name of that track is Gem Lingo, and that is from their upcoming album Pure Devotion. But before that, we're going to hear a new one from Arveen, and Sure, this is called The Rhythm.

Feed the Fireflies. That is by Northern Irish producer and composer Hannah Peel, and it features Baby Wang on that track. And that is from her latest album called The Endless Dance. Well, that is just about it for tonight. Thank you very much for listening. I hope you enjoyed the music. 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

0: Performing live at Whelan's of Wexford Street, Emily Catalano plays 6:30pm and 8:30pm shows on Monday, June the 1st, while Esme Grace plays Little Whelan's on Tuesday, June 2nd. Girl of the Year Above played the main room on Thursday the 4th, and Tara Howley plays the main venue on Friday, June 5th. Molly O'Mahony and Band play upstairs on Thursday the 11th of June, and Dark Tropics play the following night. Karma Police, a tribute to Radiohead, play the main venue on Saturday, June 13th, and Chris Kent plays from Sunday the 14th to Tuesday the 16th of June in Little Whelan's. 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Girl of the Year Above played the main room on Thursday the 4th, and Tara Howley plays the main venue on Friday, June 5th. Molly O'Mahony and Band play upstairs on Thursday the 11th of June, and Dark Tropics play the following night. Karma Police, a tribute to Radiohead, play the main venue on Saturday, June 13th, and Chris Kent plays from Sunday the 14th to Tuesday the 16th of June in Little Whelan's. 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
2: And you're very welcome to the Golden Plate Podcast with myself, John Loftus, and Stephen Byrne. On this week's show, we'll be reviewing new EPs from Sophia and the Antoinettes and Bleach 93. We'll also be wrapping our ears around new singles from Riva, Gurriers, and Mary in the Junkyard. Well, Stephen, it's great to see the sun is finally starting to make itself seen, which means we must be entering summer festival time. And I believe we have two of our favourite Golden Plaque heads reviewing some of the festive fare on offer.
3: We do indeed. We're joined this week by Niall Swan, Golden Plaque OG Niall Swan, the greatest beard in the history of Golden Plaque, will be talking to us all about the wonderful festival that is the Great Escape in Brighton.
2: Well, if that isn't worth staying tuned for, I don't know what is. And of course, Niall does have a fine beard. Of course, yourself, you have a fine mat of hair there on your chin. So game knows game, I think, when it comes to beards on the Golden Plaque Podcast. Anyway, all of that is coming up. But let's first jump into this week's news, which is largely dominated by new album announcements. We've been coming out our ears, in fact. First up is the banging new single from Blondshell, Heart Has to Work So Hard.

0: So this comes from their new album. We don't know what it's called yet, Stephen, but we're excited about it.
1: Actually, I think what you sent me was the greatest album title that's never been an album title so far in the history of the world. We don't know what it's called yet, nor do we know when its release day is.
0: I think that would be great, wouldn't it? Might be a little confusing for the marketing, but it'd be really good.
1: Yeah, I'm really excited about this Sabrina May title bomb. My favourite type of bomb is a title bomb. Excellent songwriter, fierce personality to go with it. Her eponymous debut album was a lot of people's favourite album of 2023, mine included. Brimming with just anthemic numbers like Kiss City, Salad, Olympus. I just read the entire track listing off, they're all bangers. It was a real wow moment, I feel, in alternative rock. It was one of those ones where you like you hear this and you go, oh my god, every song is amazing, this person's going to be huge. And of course, it's hard to follow something like that up. Spectacular opening gambit. Naturally, a lot of excitement for last year's follow-up. If you asked for a picture, it didn't quite reach the heights of its predecessor, fair to say. Certainly had its moment, but I think it was probably just a bit too dark in places. Art has to work so hard, probably finds a happy medium, I would say, between the two albums.
0: Absolutely. We look forward to whatever that album is going to be called, and we look forward to seeing Blanchell in the Academy on December 17th with special guest Golden Plek Faves Theatre.
1: Now, hang on a second here. Can we sort this out? Is it theatre or is it theatre?
0: Theatre, because they're from Limerick. When I used to go to the cinema, we used to go to the Royal Theatre. So they are theatre.
1: Theatre. It's theatre.
0: Do you know what? We'll have to get them on.
1: They're teetering on the theatre.
0: You have done elocution lessons, so I obviously haven't. So, you know, that's just the difference. Tomato, tomato, you know what I mean?
1: Ah, sure, look, I'm only bleeding deadly. I went to the elocution and tell it.
0: You did indeed. Right, Get Down Services. A band that weren't really on my radar until recently, but they have a brand new single out, I Can't Die Like That.

0: Being from Bristol, Stephen, what do you make of these lads?
1: Gas bastards, I would say. I guess you could group them in with Anthony Schmerick and Baxter Jury as kind of following in the footstep of the Streets, delivering comedic, narrative-driven, spoken word dance rock, or as I call it, Jackanory rock.
0: I like that. You're going to have to trademark that.
1: Jackanory rock. I like that. It's like Frank Skinner and Sean Ryder formed the supergroup. Now there's a notion. New album, Massive Champion, out August 14th. I'm a big fan of this, guys. Great crack. This is going to be absolutely sensational. Rob your ma's piggy bank. Get yourself two tickets to this. Bring somebody you like or hate. And have a good time.
0: Yes, because they are coming to Vicar Street on the 2nd of December. So they were in Whelan's, they were then in the Workman's, they're in the Button Factory, and now they're heading to Vicar Street for a big old headline gig in December. So, as Stephen said, get along to that. They're also playing Harry Styles Meltdown Festival during the summer as well.
1: Dear listener, of course, you know that John is in a choir that sings Harry songs. He knows all the dance moves as well.
0: Yeah, I sure love a bit of Harry.
1: I will take no Harry slander on this podcast or any other podcast.
0: By the way, we're playing with a live band in the Castleconnell Parish Hall on June the 27th. Get yourselves along to that. A great show is guaranteed.
1: Bring your shriveled tomatoes.
0: Less of that. Another new album comes out on June 5th, this time from Widow's Peak. And to launch that, they have released their latest single, Soft Cover.

0: These are a band I've always liked when I hear them, but I haven't quite kind of really locked into them. But I do like this, and there's some absolutely delicious guitar on it, Stephen.
1: Yeah, I kind of feel the same, like, about these guys as well. Husband and wife team, which is kind of nice to see. Kind of a bit of a throwback, 60s-tinged kind of slice of oak. If you're unfamiliar with these, this is probably a good entry point, I feel. Display is kind of like a good gamut of what they kind of do across all of their albums. They've 6 albums out. I think Rose is going to be their 7th album, and they've got a show on the Workman's in November. It's really nice, and the video is kind of gas as well for it. I don't know if you've seen it. It's like a medieval kind of dreamscape thing. The first listen, I was like, not too sure about this. But on the second listen, I was like, oh, great. Kind of clicks into gear halfway through.
0: It's very hooky. It's very hooky, yeah.
1: Yeah, the guitar line to start is like what I would describe as not in the right place.
0: We look forward to hearing the album in full and see if there's any more delicious guitar on that one. A band from Scotland that I hugely adore are Arab Strap, and they're still going strong, and they have a new album out in September called Half Told Tales, and there's a new single, You, You, You.

0: I really like this. People are suggesting it should be the World Cup anthem for the Scottish soccer team. I think you're maybe a bit Marmite on the bold Arab strap lads, are you?
1: This isn't for me at all. I've done much better stuff in the past. I'll never listen to this again.
0: That should go on the poster. Oh dear. Anyway, a bit Marmite I think the lads are, but I really, really like them. The album's out, as I said, in September, and they're coming back to Ireland on October 12th. Got to see them in Dolans the last time they were in the country, and they put on a great show. But this time they're only doing Whelans. So get along to that.
1: Select appeal.
0: Our final bit of news, we head down to North Kerry, because the fabulous venue that is Mike DePies are hosting a memorial gig for Liam Norton. And what a lineup is on that. Gurriers, Meryl Streak, Enola Gay and Esmeralda Road. Imagine those in Mike DePies. It's going to be a great night. For people that don't know Liam, he's been called the patron saint of Irish music because really helped up and coming artists around the country, sold their merch, drove them around on tours, all sorts of, basically lend his hand wherever he could. It's a fitting tribute from those bands, and great to see Aidan putting that show on down in Mike DePies.
1: Yeah, absolutely. A very worthy cause indeed, and a lovely lineup. I think Liam would be very touched to see all these people get in a room to celebrate his life.
0: I think it actually has at this point sold out, but there's a GoFundMe page there as well to support his family. And it's time now to hear from our man in the trenches, Niall Swan, who ventured to the foreign fields, or should I say beaches, to experience the great escape which took place last weekend in Brighton in that there England. And he took some time from his recovery to talk to Stephen.
1: Fresh as a daisy. Having spent a couple of days wandering around the Great Escape Festival, joining us now is Goldenpleck OG Niall Swan, the man with the best beard in Goldenpleck, it has to be said. How are you doing, Niall?
2: I don't know about that. I've just been pulling at it there for the last few minutes. It needs a good trim.
1: It's the best groomed one, especially compared to mine anyway.
2: Yeah, I don't know about fresh as a daisy. I've been off my feet for the last 3 days, recovering. It's a good time, really good time.
1: So explain the Great Escape to us in a few short sentences.
2: Great Escape is the festival for new music in the UK. So, you know, if you know your South by Southwest in America or in Ireland, it's Ireland Music Week. It's the equivalent of those, but it's, I mean, in terms of comparison to Ireland Music Week, it's much, much bigger. It's bands from all over the world, majoritively from the UK, but you get about 200 acts that are from all over the place. And they're coming down to try and get spotted by festivals or labels or whatever you want. It's a music industry festival rather than a music festival, but the average punter is allowed to go to.
1: So it's like a little city festival. It's something kind of like the Camden Crawl.
2: Yeah, I think there's about 25 official venues for the festival across Brighton, with about 500 bands playing in total. A lot of walking, a lot of get your steps up for sure. You're not always going to see who you want to see because capacities are quite small in each venue. So
1: queues out the door for most of the venues.
2: I have become very tactful over the years, and I go to see bands who are on before the bands I want to see. So I don't see the queues anymore, because I've missed out on too many over the years. I remember not getting to see Fontaines in beautiful, my favourite venue in Brighton called the Prince Albert, because I just showed up at the wrong time. Managed to see them in a tiny little theatre the next day instead, which was wonderful. But yeah, it's one of those festivals, if you want to see the band you want to see, you're going to have to maybe suffer a little bit first through someone you don't like so much.
1: Yeah. So transpose this onto Dublin, say, if you were walking from the Workmen's to Whelan's, is that the kind of like length of it, or would you be having to go out as far as the Swan Cinema and Ratlines?
2: No, it's not quite that far. I'd say Workman's to Whelan's, maybe Grand Social to Whelan's is probably your breadth of it. But the problem with Brighton is it's all hills. From the seafront to the train station is a vertical climb, probably about 250-metre difference between the two. So if you are seeing a band on the beach and then you want to see a band at, say, the Prince Albert that I just mentioned, which is by the train station, give yourself a good 40-minute walk.
1: So it's lactic acid hell.
2: It is. But I discovered buses this year. Now, anytime I've come to Great Escape before, I've never actually lived nearby. I do now live just outside of Brighton, so I know the bus system, so that helped me a little bit this time around.
1: So it sounds manageable, which is always good. So who did you get to see?
2: I managed to see a sum total of 30 bands over the 4 days, which is my highest ever result.
1: Wow.
2: I made a kind of general list of who I would happy to see, which narrowed it down from 500 to 200, but only managed to see 30 of them. That's the way the festival goes. Well, it depends where you are and when you're at that place. Who did I manage to see? Of the Irish lot, there was quite a few of them, Bucky and Brookie. Caught a little bit of Dave Lofts, Madras Solak, Sexy Tig, Bleach 93. On the last day, I managed to catch the lovely Sarah Crean.
1: Oh, very nice. Give us a couple of your highlights.
2: Oh, I mean, Sexy Tig absolutely tore the roof off Revenge Nightclub. I've never seen a crowd move like that at the Great Escape. It's usually full of lanyard wearing standstillers, but they just grabbed the room and tore it apart. So that was great. Really looking forward to their new single out next week, or maybe later this week. Could be out already by the time this goes out.

0: Mother Solic, my first time catching them. Flew home from Brighton to Dublin to try catch them before and hurt my back and couldn't go. So it was great to finally see that. Just pure magic. I mean, it's Paul Banks is the lead singer. His voice and his just charisma is out of this world.
1: Every time I hear Paul Banks, I think of Interpol. I'm not going to lie.
0: So do I. Yeah, yeah. That's why I remember it, though, at the same time, which is great. But yeah, I remember walking out of that and hearing several different accents saying, that's my highlight of the weekend so far. Irish trad music at big festivals is wonderful to see it really thrive at the moment.

0: The other Irish name on everyone's lips was Brookie, who I actually, I'll be very honest with you, hadn't heard of before the festival lineup was announced. As I said, I've been living across in the UK, so I'm kind of not so much in the Irish scene anymore as I used to be. They were really tight, and Sarah Brookie is just super captivating, deadpan and serious, but the voice is there and the attitude is there. And yeah, I've kind of posted a clip of all the bands that I saw on a TikTok that I set up just before the weekend. And she's got like 1,000 likes. Everyone else has 8 or 9. There's a lot of hype around that at the moment.
1: There's a bit of a kind of young Patti Smith vibe to her, I think.
0: Yeah. I think I actually, in the kind of comments of all my videos, I put up a little like for fans of, and I think I'm pretty sure I put down Patti Smith for her. So big things. I don't think there's any music out yet, is there? I had a look.
1: Simon Merriman from Singular Artists is looking after her, so...
0: Yeah, I saw him hanging around, yeah.
1: That was his music, though, Simon. So he does. He does indeed.
0: Bleach 93 with the other highlight again. I was unsure when they came out on stage because there's a real kind of poser vibe about them. Their sunglasses and bleached hair and a bit like... It looked a bit like Limp Bizkit were walking out on stage at one point. I was like, all right, don't know about this, lads. But they had the swagger and the songs to back it up. People have been comparing them to Fontaine's DC. I don't see that at all, other than the little bit of the look about them. But from a musical point of view, really strong. Really looking forward to seeing what they do. I think their EP came out the day I saw them, actually, which is excellent. I've had a listen.
1: I don't get any Fontaine's off that EP at all. I had to listen to it today. Not at all.
0: I don't understand that comparison.
1: I think we've definitely moved on in Ireland, anyway. I don't know about in the UK, but we've definitely moved on beyond the post punk situation. There's a lot of shoegaze bands here, but there's also, before Britpop, there was this little like 4 or 5 period where it wasn't Britpop and it wasn't post punk. It was kind of this kind of weird, almost like grushy of things, and it was like whatever becomes popular, everybody's going to do that. And they kind of remind me of some of the bands that were around at that time.
0: Yeah, it's very obvious, or maybe too grand a comparison to make, but I got a bit of a Nirvana vibe off them. But so of that similar era, obviously not, they don't sound very much like Nirvana, but just that era of music, that early 90s kind of thing, reminiscent to that. Am I too-

0: Any other Irish people that did you happen to see?
1: I saw, as I said, Sarah Crean, who I've kind of listened to that album already. It's not out yet, but it's going to be very, very good. And she's just really charismatic. I really like her. I've caught a little bit of Dave Loss now. He's not really for me. I've heard that one. I can't even remember what it's called. Is it called Lonely or something?
0: I saw him play the Imro Venue Awards thingy a couple of weeks back, and I thought he was really good, but it wasn't for me. It wasn't my type of thing, but I could see why people like him, and I thought that he was a lot better than a lot of the Irish people doing similar things that are far more successful than him. So I can see him going places.
1: I think it's Holy is the song, actually, not Lonely, Holy. Yeah, which is I've been seeing everywhere online. So
0: yeah, very powerful voice.
1: Yeah, absolutely. Yeah, yeah.
0: There was rumours about him announcing the Olympia or something that night as well. I don't know what he has since.
1: Oh, really?
0: Yeah, it's definitely going places, shall we say.

0: So, did you see any foreign muck?
1: Oh, no, just Irish. You know, I remember the first time I went to Great Escape, I think 75% of the bands I saw were Irish, and I came away going, why did I do that? I know these bands. I see these bands all the time. But now that I'm away from it, I feel a little happier with myself doing that. But as I said, saw 30 bands, so only a third of them were Irish by the looks of the numbers here. But yeah, some honorable mentions. I really enjoyed Adult DVD, who I saw from a distance. I was the last person that got in the door just before they started. Interesting kind of Gila Band or LCD Sound System kind of meld of their sound. There's a few bands around that sounded like that. It was actually interesting to see how much Gila Band or Girl Band, as it used to be called, I could hear in a lot of bands. I don't know, it's coming. That wave of bands that were inspired by them, I think, is coming.

0: Yeah, definitely. I don't know if you know the Irish band Really Good Time. They have a single out at the moment, and it's like Gillaband if Gillaband wanted to be famous.
1: Yeah, yeah. That's a popular version of it. Yeah, I think they were actually down at the festival. I didn't get a chance to catch them, unfortunately. Other honourable mentions, I saw Girl in the Year Above, who I think are majoritively Irish, bar the girl herself. They were excellent, kind of bit combo of Florence and the Machine, Mumford and the Sons, that kind of folky pop sound. It was a lot of fun. I think they're in Whelan's early June. They'll be getting a bit of play in Radio Ahain.
2: Ode to the glory days, my grandmother says.

Lonnie Gunn, who's born in New Jersey but raised in the UK. She was a lot of fun, dark gothic pop. I actually managed to see a Brighton local, Mia Langridge, twice over the weekend. She did an acoustic set down by the beach and then closed out the festival on Saturday night. Actually played one of the last sets of the whole weekend, which was super busy. Good fun. Very poppy and upbeat. Bit like, I don't know if you know Devon Again. She's very similar to that. Yeah, kind of getting very similar to that kind of vibe. So yeah, she's been selling out a lot of venues in Brighton. We're keeping an eye out for her.

0: What else did you see, Niall?
1: Right, I kind of picked out a top five. They're not in any particular order, but Brighton bass group Flag, who I only found myself at because I wanted to be in the front row for Bleach, but that's the beauty of the festival. You end up seeing some bands you don't plan on seeing and actually really enjoy them. So yeah, they're kind of a blend of art punk, noise rock with a solid pop writing underneath it. Their front woman, Amelie Gibson is her name. Just really cool. Just a super tight band. I think they've just released their second EP, kind of in the vibe of Lime Garden coming from Beam in Brighton. Kind of can see them going places.
0: Oh, very nice. Big fan of Lime Garden.
1: Yeah, I think you and I talked about Lime Garden's debut single way back when, so they actually played at the weekend. I didn't catch them. I've seen them a few times now, so didn't feel the need.

0: I saw Liverpool-based band, a girl group who kind of write indie brat pop songs, really aggressive, and they're just a lot of fun.
1: Is this like Charlie XCX playing guitars?
0: A little bit, yeah. But yeah, like, I mean, they all play various instruments, you know, they're jumping around from keys to synth to bass, just all swapping. And if they're not playing anything, they're dancing. So yeah, it was just a bit of fun.

0: Sounds like Fight Like Apes.
1: Do you know what?
2: Never seen Fight Like Apes.
0: I know. Look at Swan.
2: I was...
0: Hand in your lanyard.
2: I know. I was just very much a football man in the early noughties, and I never really went to gigs until my kind of 20s, and I just missed the whole Fight Like Apes thing. I'll take your comparison and I'll let you decide that. Yeah. Who else did I have? Pamela are an Aussie duo, two of the probably the most beautiful people I've ever seen in my life, male female duo. Wrote a lot of kind of funky bass led pop songs. I don't know if you know Faye Webster.
0: I am very familiar with Faye Webster. Thank you very much.
2: Very similar kind of vocal to Faye Webster, and then kind of the pop writing of Alex Cameron, kind of sarcastic kind of pop. The voices are similar to those two. So I really enjoyed that. I was actually planning on seeing Dave Lofts, and I saw they were on right next door and ended up in there instead, and really enjoyed it.

0: not saying much.
1: You're also a man that likes to go and see something a bit weird as well. So what was your, you know, Niall Swan's out of South Korean hip-hop band?
2: You've almost nailed it. Japanese noise rock band, bed. Noise rave band, more like it. Again, I was making my list of 200 acts I wanted to see. I added a little column to my spreadsheet that said, definitely or maybe. And within 10 seconds of them, listening to them, I was like, definitely. They played, yeah, 5 or 6 times on the weekend. I managed to catch the last one in the really sweaty and low-ceilinged Patterns, which is one of my favourite venues in Brighton. I know I've mentioned Gillaband already, but if this is going to be a weird one, and I may be way off, but Gillaband and The Prodigy had a child in Japan. If that makes any sense to anybody. If not, you now want to go listen to them. I know you do. But yeah, super cool. I really hope they come over to Europe a bit more often, because they're already very popular in Japan, as far as I know. They're not a small up-and-coming. They've been doing big things over there.

0: Anybody else?
1: I've been banging on to you about this band for weeks. And I think I told you at least three times to go see them in the Grand Social last week. And did you?
0: I didn't.
1: Yeah, no, I don't know you didn't, because you would have told me you did. Little Grandad are the best band out of London at the moment. They've come out of that infamous Windmill Brixton scene that has spawned the likes of Shame and Black Midi, Black Country New Road. They sound nothing like those bands. They're emo, Midwest, Americana stuff. Really tight harmonies, really big riffs. A little bit of trumpet in there, which is always nice. They played the Grand Social last week. Apparently went down very well. I've seen them twice now in the last fortnight, and I already have plans to see them again in July. They're going to be the next big thing out of the UK, I think.

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0: heard it here first, folks. Little Granda, the next big band.
1: Won't be little for long.
0: That's one. A living legend. The first, but won't be the last time you'll be on the podcast. But I think you made a fine debut.
2: Well, he sounded like he had a great time altogether, Steve.
0: Yes, absolutely. He had a great time. Lost a bit of weight walking up and down the hills, but the sounds of it, I'm going to head over next year. He promised me a bed, spare room.
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2: It's time now for our reviews, and we start off with two EPs this week. First up, it's the self-titled EP from Bleach 93, and this is No Surprise. Am I too-

0: Safe to say that this was a highly anticipated self-titled debut. There's a real kind of retro alt grunge feel to this right from the start.
1: Yeah, the opener, Jackie, reminds me of kind of King for a Day, Fool for a Lifetime era, Faith No More, 90s rock vibe that runs throughout it. It's a song on a Cannonball, kind of reminds me a bit of Razorblade Suitcase, kind of the Science of Things era Bush.
0: Definitely, yeah.
1: There's also what I would say, if you go back to the late 80s, when British music was kind of going out of that post-punk alternative 80s thing, you had the Riots and all these boys doing the shoegaze thing, but then you had Megacity 4 and all these other bands, and it wasn't really apparent which kind of scene was going to go on and be the massive one. Kind of reminds me a bit of some of those guitar bands as well.
0: Yeah, definitely. And I think the highlight on the EP for me is No Surprise, and I think that definitely evokes that period of time. It's very powerfully infectious, great guitar riffs, 90s era kind of drum patterns and stuff going on there, so really like that. The second track, Underrated, very reminiscent of Revelate by The Frames on that one. Definitely was feeding into my head. Really like it. It's definitely a strong debut, shows lots of promise, and the only weak track on it for me is the closer, Ceiling. I think it's a bit basic from what's gone on before. 3 out of 5 for me.
1: Yeah, it's kind of interesting kind of setup, I think, as well. The singer Baz Quinlan and the guitarist Sam Duffy met at an AA meeting, and Sam is Baz's sponsor. They formed a group and then they moved over to London. Then these guys are opening for Nick Cave and Wonder Horse in the summer in Ireland, then they are doing Irish shows in December, so it was a good time to get on board with Bleach 93 if you're unaware of them. I must actually find out, is it Bleach 93 or is it Bleach 93?
0: The PR people should always put a guide to how to pronounce or say artist's name, especially when it has a colon in the middle of the 9 and the 3, but we'll go with Bleach 93 for now anyway. Out of 5, Stephen, what would you be handing it?
1: I give it a 3.5 for me. It's on the way but not fully realised quite yet. Dock the point for not being Bleach 99, because who doesn't love an ice cream?
0: Especially at this time of the year. Although I have to watch that, that virus could break out in me again, you know, so I have to watch myself. Next up, it's Sophia and the Ansonettes. Leaving the House is a Performance, the new EP from them. This is High My Love.

0: Well, Stephen, did you have your cake and eat it with this one? Or did it make you lose your head?
1: Well, I have to say, I wasn't aware of these guys or Sophia, because it's one of those, you know, moniker bands where it's only one person. I wasn't aware of Sophia until last week when I was doing my prep for the Kneecap album review and I saw them listed on Dan Carey's discography. So when you suggested this, I was like, oh, great, what else am I going to say about Dan Carey? Give me a chance to calm down, John, you know what I mean?
0: Well, listen, he's hot. He's so hot right now, you know?
1: So I kind of went in cold to this, press play, expecting some sort of like post-punk group. Kind of off guard by the kind of Maggie Rogers with a British twist sensibility of it all. I have to say, first few tracks on the initial listen, Buried in This Room and Naked Chess, didn't do much for me. But as the EP moved on, it kind of became clear that she was a very talented musician. Things started to take off for me with Hi My Love, some very nice couplets. Things get even better with I Don't Know What I'm Doing on Earth, I Don't Know What on Earth I'm Doing. Kind of sums up my life, really. Vespa then cemented it for me that this is somebody with huge potential. I really like the last song as well. I generally wouldn't be a fan of the kind of Florence and the Machine kind of end of the world stuff that's huge for years now. This I really enjoyed, and I could see this going places.
0: I thought it was an absolute delight of an EP. Like yourself, I wasn't hugely familiar with her previous works, but I've actually been diving a bit deeper into the back catalogue since I heard this EP. Yeah, it's all focused on doom relationships, but it's uplifting in its weird way. I just love the way the tracks almost seamlessly segue into each other as if it's one continuous life story being told. I like the earlier stuff. I actually think Jewelry Box at the end is a little let down from what's gone before, but you're right, Hi My Love is definitely the highlight on the album, and no surprise that was the lead single. I'm very much all in on Sophia and the Antoinettes, so it's 4 out of 5 for me.
1: 3.5 for me.
0: 3.5. Very good. Some singles now, and first up from Derry, it's Riva, and this is Take What You Can.

0: some polished indie pop with a tinge of country.
1: This is probably the best thing they've done since you said Tell Me back in 2020, which was the first time I heard a Riva song. They've really leaned into this kind of country rock crossover sound that's so hot over the last couple of years. Got a very daytime radio friendly vibe. I could see this doing quite well at Sinks as well.
0: This was a very pleasant listen for me. And Artness definitely with an idea where she wants to go. Bit of elements of Olivia Dean maybe in there. And she's not doing too bad for herself. Not bad at all. Next up, it's Gurriers and Nobody's Coming to Save You.

0: So we're huge fans of Gurriers here on the Golden Plague podcast. I think this might be their most accessible release to date.
1: It's a bigger, more expansive sound. I like it. I'm really looking forward to the album, which is also called Nobody's Coming to Save You. This has really wet my whistle for that. I wasn't mad about Erasure, the single that they put out previously. But now that I've heard Nobody's Coming to Save You, I can see that it is really a bridge between chapter one and chapter two of the band. And it makes much more sense now in that context. This has a lot of very good people working on it. Produced by Mark Bowen from Idols. He's the guitarist with the dirty big moustache. And Lauren Humphrey, who has worked on Geese, Arctic Monkeys, Lana Del Rey, loads of deadly massive people like that as a producer, a mixer, engineer and a drummer and stuff. I'm really looking forward to this. Thought they were absolutely robbed the other year for a Choice Music Prize nomination for their debut album. It was easily in the top three albums that year. Possibly even should have been in the running to win. So I'm really looking forward to this.
0: Their ambition is definitely on full display with this single. Love the great diatribes from Daniel on it. And I'm really excited about the album, which comes out on September 25th. And then the lads are fierce busy on the live scene as well. They've got 50 dates across Europe and the UK between May and December, including six Irish shows. All Together Now, Electric Picnic, they play Ulster Hall, Vicar Street and the Olympia. So they're going to be busy, busy boys. Final single for review this week is Mary in the Junkyard, and this is New Muscles.

0: currently on tour in the US with her own Dove Ellis. This is a really quirky, haunty indie fare. A little bit strange vocal delivery on this track from Clary Freeman Taylor, but it definitely draws you in.
1: I really wasn't sure about this until about halfway through the first listen when the bass kicked in. So do persevere if you're like, what the hell is going on here? Initially, this is a strange mixture of disparate influences that shouldn't really work, but absolutely do. Excellent stuff. I would definitely go and see these guys in September. They are playing the Grand Social and the Ulster Sports Club in Belfast.
0: Oh, definitely we'll get around to that. Yeah, I thought it was a bit of a grim fairy tale, but it was interesting to read the inspiration behind the song, which is basically about someone called David joining a gym, which doesn't really come across much. And it was written on an accordion of all instruments. Your favourite instrument, I think that is it, Stephen?
1: I like accordions about as much as I like Manchester United. You know?
0: The new album from Mary in the Junkyard, Role Model Hermit, is out on July 3rd. And that's it for another episode of the Golden Plaque podcast. Please like, share, subscribe and follow us at Golden Plaque on all our socials. And we wouldn't say no to a 5-star rating either. And if you like the music that we brought you today, then make sure to check out our playlist, which you'll find on Spotify, the Golden Plaque podcast playlist. We'll be back, of course, next week with more news and reviews. And before we go, we actually have a special bonus for you. Jason Collins is back by popular demand with another retro dive into an album from the past. This week, he's looking at Super Furry Animals. Sit back and enjoy the lustrous tones of Jason Collins.
2: 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Recorded at Rockfield Studios in Wales, released on the Creation label on May the 20th, 1996, Fuzzy Logic was quite rightly celebrated as a cornerstone of 90s Welsh rock, blending high-energy psychedelia with a mix of glam pop, Beach Boys harmonies, Rubber Soul, Revolver-era Beatles. For me, it just offered something different to the Britpop scene that was exploding all around it. This is Something for the Weekend.

Frequently cited as one of the best British albums ever, Fuzzy Logic appeared on several best ofs, Q Magazine's, Enemy's top 250 albums, and even in the 1001 albums you must hear before you die book. While peers like the Manics and Stereophonics might have been shifting more units, Fuzzy Logic for me, and for a lot of people, heralded the Super Furries as the more creative, risk-taking, definitive Welsh band. These guys going out of their way to foster a thriving, confident Welsh music scene, with the album cover even featuring famous Welsh drug smuggler Howard Marks. For me, it's a debut album full of potential. Yeah, it's rough and ready at times, but with enough gold to whet the appetite for what was to come after. Just like this one.

tour, their first live tour in a decade, a 6-day mini tour helping the Furries to find their feet once again as a live band. Earlier this month, I was in 7th Super Furry Heaven as I got to see the band perform a lot of the Fuzzy Logic songs live at Dublin's Olympia Theatre. A brilliant night for all Super Furry fans like myself. Great to see the original lineup back together. Gruff Rhys, Hugh Bunford, Gutu Price, Keane Kieran and David Lewin all back together. If you've never heard Fuzzy Logic, you're in for an absolute treat. The man, don't give a fuck. Happy 30th birthday, Fuzzy Logic.